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1: So, what did we learn today?
0: Well, we learned a whole bunch. We learned that it's, halfway through our summer already.
2: Don't do it.
0: Halfway through? That's crazy. We were talking about your summer bucket list and found out that, albeit a small one, Sasha has A1.
2: Yes, A1. And I'm cracking it out.
0: Sure,
2: I'm doing
0: yeah.
2: everything I ever want or need out of my summer. It's great.
0: You're playing a lot of soccer?
2: Yes.
0: And some golf?
2: Yes.
0: And not beaches or picnics or hiking or bike riding.
2: I do need to go to the beach more. I get it.
0: Yeah.
2: But yeah, I don't need that.
0: Oh my gosh.
2: I'm outside enough.
0: Yes, you are.
2: It's not like I'm just sitting inside twiddling my thumbs.
0: Get off that bike right now.
2: Yeah.
0: Yeah, you don't need that junk.
2: I don't need
0: that. See, there you go. We were asking you if you could spend 1 hour anywhere and have a limitless budget, where would you go? And what would you buy?
2: And you have to be there in person. You can't just take the easy way out and like buy something online.
0: Yeah.
2: Ricky texted in and said, I would hit up the furniture store and buy every piece of furniture brand new for my home, which is so smart. And I wish I would have thought about that.
0: Yeah, I know. That is a smart
2: one.
0: Yeah. And Chelsea, she dropped off a note. She listens to the show. Her 16-year-old daughter wants to quit her summer job as a camp counselor, and Chelsea does not share what she should do here.
2: Yeah, her daughter's just miserable. She doesn't like the sleeping arrangements.
0: Yeah.
2: The kids she's teaching are kind of annoying. She doesn't like the people she works with. Chelsea's just like, is this an opportunity to just tell her to plow through, or should I let her just up and quit?
0: Andy has the last word on that.
3: I'd let her get the hang out of there if she doesn't want to be there.
0: Yeah.
2: Oh, really?
3: Yeah.
2: Okay.
0: Well, you know, life is too short to be miserable at doing something.
3: Yeah, and if she's not happy, then she shouldn't be there.
0: Mm, I kind of feel that, too.
2: Yeah, because then she obviously wouldn't be doing a good job either, right?
0: Yeah.
2: Maybe it's just a bad fit in general for everybody involved.
3: Exactly.
2: Yeah, okay.
0: All right.
2: I get that.
0: Okay. Yeah, I'm kind of siding that way,
2: totally
0: too.
2: I totally understand that, too.
0: Yeah. Our show MVP is next.
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1: 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Brett Kissel. James Barker. 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
6: Cloudy through this evening. Temperature cooling to around 20 with the humidity starting to lift. Overnight tonight, more cloud, low near 16. Sunny tomorrow, high 22, feeling warmer with the humidity. Sun on Thursday and Friday with a high of 25 Thursday and 28 on Friday.

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Matt's still off. Looking like sunshine today. Going to be a high of 23, 17 outside our studios in Goderich. Giving away $1,000 cash in a few weeks. Tell you more after Jason Aldean, Cheese Country.

0: Country 104.9, 747. Nice and sunny today. We're at 17 outside our studios in Goderich. Starting to see some backlash to a Tim Hortons promotion that's kicking off in August. So Timmy's is releasing some new Harry Potter donuts to celebrate the 25th anniversary of the Harry Potter movies. What you may not know is the author of the Harry Potter books is a woman named J.K. Rowling. And she has some less than favorable views of the trans community. So naturally, some advocacy groups are speaking out against the promotion, including E-Gale Canada, who says Timmy's partnership with Harry Potter has, and I quote, contributed to anti-trans narratives. So you go on social media, you search Tim Hortons, you're going to see a lot of people losing their minds. Hopefully Timmy's does better with their fall promotion when they'll promote the 42nd anniversary of The Cosby Show. I have like a Huxtable honey dip, maybe a Theo Tio. Got your news update in minutes.
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0: 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Coming up at 1:30 here, some remote stargazing down in Texas.
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3: Mostly sunny for today, high of around 24, feeling warmer with the humidity. Clear sky overnight tonight, dipping down to a low of 13. Back to a sunny sky tomorrow, high near 25, again feeling warmer with the humidity.

0: Today's Best Country, Country 104.9, Tim Hicks with Stomping Ground. So, have you ever heard of a telescope ranch before? I never have until I actually seen this. So, about 80 miles east of St. Angelo, Texas, a young astrophotographer by the name of Bray Falls is running the largest one on Earth, one of the largest telescope ranches. So stargazers from around the world actually ship their telescope gear to Bray, who hosts hundreds of them on his 40 acres of gently rolling terrain near Rockwood. And the site is rated a dark skies Bortle 1 zone, which is offering basically the most pristine views of the cosmos. It's completely free of light pollution. So yeah, if you got some stargazing tools, this guy will, you know, take your telescope, mount them, and then allows you to remotely position them from your computer anywhere on Earth, but it is for a monthly fee, and that can range from like $99 to $149 a month. And that's not including the installation fee or the cost of any, you know, on-site tech support or equipment purchases. All I gotta say, pretty cool.
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0: So if you're trying to get a hold of us, it's 1-800-990-2448. The good stuff, great feeling story, Spider-Man, Spider-Man.
4: Does whatever a spider can. Spins a web any size. Catches thieves just like flies to him.
0: Look out.
4: Oh. Oh, man, I was doing so good.
0: You were going really good on that.
4: I forgot.
0: We're going to talk about a local Spider-Man that is giving back to his own community. Cute or cringy? 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She's been hired. She'll buy the pizza, buy the beer, and just hang out and paint.
4: So she's getting paid to paint and just kind of roping this guy in to help her?
0: Or maybe she's trying to find love and get paid to paint.
4: Okay, kill two birds with one stone. Nice.
0: Is that cute or cringy coming up?
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